fool. Even romance without a mood. Had me waiting by the garden gate, only because it was our first date. Alibi was just a sight. You even ran out and stole a little crowd. I must confess,

0: Radio Treby,
1: en västsvensk kanal. It doesn't matter if you love him or capital H-I-M. Just put your paws up.